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By the way, आपको पता है ना कि सोनू निगम का शो भी इसी महीने है, ऑन सेप्टेम्बर 26th at 8:30 PM at the Credit Union of Texas Event Center in Allen. Absolutely, guys, the one and only amazing, like, if there's a male nightingale, I think he's got to be one of those, you know. इतनी amazing मीठी सी आवाज लेके सोनू निगम, इतनी दर्द भरी आवाज में जब वो गाते हैं ना, वैसे ही, मतलब, you know, you feel like crying with him, even though he's not making you cry, but it's kind of like, oh my god, so much passion and so much soul in his voice. One of my favorite singers of all times. So your favorite songs, that iconic voice, all of this is live on September 26th at 8:30 PM. अगर आपने tickets नहीं ली है, then go purchase your tickets from Ticketmaster. You can get more information by calling 855-360-SHOWS. Yes, you know what his concert is called? It's called Revolution. Sonu Nigam Live. And of course, Funasia is the exclusive media partner. और इसीलिए वो है ना.

0: Guys, and we are back. 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And you are listening to my show, An Evening in Dallas. Yes, guys, shaam ka waqt ho raha hai. If you haven't decided on dinner plans yet, then you know what you need to do? You need to head down to Page 3 Eatery. Because wahan pe sizzling kebabs, chaat, fusion bites, refreshing mocktails. And if you still have an experience Page 3 Eatery at Hub 121, then you are missing out. Bahut hi badi si location hai. I mean, it's not like a chotu sa restaurant, ek room ke andar types. It's a massive place. Outside se bahut sundar lagta hai. I drive by it almost every other day. And this is where bold Indian street food meets modern flair. Agar aapko brunch, lunch, dinner, date, ya fir aise just friendly hang agar ke liye koi jagah chahiye, then Page 3 Eatery is the right place to go. It is Tuesday evening, and if you don't have any dinner plans, this is where you should be going, because they have flavor, energy and vibrant vibes. Exactly, guys. 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And we do a lot of live performances and everything all over DFW. 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
4: 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This advertisement is for informational purposes only and does not constitute investment, legal, or tax advice. Investing involves risk, including the possible loss of principal.

Let us go back to the chemistry of love, the chemistry of us. Before the break, हम लोग बात कर रहे थे those different elements that we call signs of attraction, you know, biology of attraction. Let's talk about something that almost everyone says at some point of time, you know, जब आप young होते हो या बुढ़े होते हो, whenever everybody says, you guys, that girl is totally not my type, या फिर oh my god, he's totally my type, I have a type. I can tell you, I didn't even know I had a type until I actually found all similarities and I was like, oh, I think I have a type. So this is my personal sort of account over this. However, मैं अपने बारे में नहीं बता रही हूँ यहाँ पे. I'm telling you the science. Turns out your type, आपका जो type है, quote unquote, is partly written by your childhood. Did you know that? Psychologists call this concept a love map. इसका मतलब क्या है? It is combined by this, scienceologist called John Money. Essentially, John Money ने ये कहा था. Scientist, he's a scientist. He said that an early template built in the childhood from people you were the most closest to, that's what shapes what feels familiar and therefore attractive at a later stage. Now, this is not about literally seeking out parents, although we all know that somewhere down the line, we land up marrying some version of our mom and or our dad, right? Yeah, for there are some similarities between that. For example, it's very commonly said that girls are always looking for like a father figure or something like the kind of similar relationship that they had with their fathers. That is why I was talking to this friend of mine. So I said, "Yar, bhai, bro, tera type kya hai?" Kehta hai, "You know what? I always land up dating girls with daddy issues, but you know they are the most toxic because obviously they have some daddy issues, and I should not be dating because that means it's too much pressure for me in the relationship." And the same thing goes for girls. Girls are often, you know, guys are looking for instance, you know, something like a mother figure, koi unka dhyan rakhne wala, you know, that kind of a motherly affection or something. That is why a lot of girls, sometimes you'll hear your girlfriends, they'll always complain ki, yaar, ye to mere bacche jaisa hi hai, I have like two young children in my house, one is my husband and one is my kid. You'll hear all these kind of jokes and sayings, right? Now, this is not literally seeking out parents or some version of our parents. It's basically an oversimplified pop psychology myth. The emotional tone, sometimes our type, it incorporates the emotional tone, the communication style, or even the humor style that you were raised around. And these things become your unconscious baseline for what a normal relationship dynamic feels like. And that is significantly true. For instance, for a person like me, I grew up in a family jahan pe jokes bahut marte hain. Mere family mein na, everybody is really funny. Like my mom is super sarcastic, so is my dad. You know, it's very light-hearted. So when I try and seek out a partner, I also prefer somebody who's funny, somebody who has a sense of humor. Like that's a really big thing for me. Okay. So, we will talk more about this. Abhi hamare paas time hai. I'm going to be here with you till 10 o'clock today. Tab tak ke liye aap ye gana suniye and then we'll come back.

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We touched 102 yesterday. Looks like 101 today. We are under a heat advisory. And by the way, 101 is the record. Some 90s temperatures coming, and we've had 55 days without any rain. So I hope tomorrow I can say something different to you all about this weather. Well, we have also a lot that we are going to talk about besides, of course, the world news. You'll stay with us right here and we'll make sure that you are completely informed.

0: In the voice of Lucky Ali, that, ladies and gentlemen, was from the movie Tamasha. And I do have the world news coming up for you right after you finish listening to this track.
1: जिसको मैं देखने गया था

0: This is Fun Asia Radio, the world's news, read by Shabnam Martgill. More than 60 Patriot interceptors were reportedly fired during Iran's latest overnight ballistic missile barrage against U.S. bases in Jordan. Footage reportedly shows American air defenses engaging incoming Iranian missiles, while reports claim some projectiles penetrated the defenses. Several U.S. soldiers reportedly injured and airlifted to Germany. Jordan says its defenses intercepted 18 of the 20 missiles aimed at Al-Azraq, while Iran reportedly launched 20 ballistic missiles equipped with cluster warheads. Iran's Revolutionary Guard said it fired ballistic missiles at a base in Jordan used by the U.S. military and attacked 10 ships this morning after the U.S. said it had destroyed the five Iranian oil tankers in a sharp escalation of the six-month-old war. Increased attacks by both the U.S. and Iran have shattered a month of relative calm, hitting military, shipping and energy assets, sending oil prices surging and drawing in regional allies in recent days. Benchmark Brent crude oil futures rose past $100 a barrel today, hitting a more than six-week high and breaching the symbolic threshold for the first time since the 24th of July, as intensifying conflict in the Middle East heightened concerns about oil flows from the region. U.S. stock futures, little change in pre-market trading today as oil prices continued their journey upwards and traders shifted their expectation of a Fed rate hike in September. Apple will kick off a new era today when CEO John Ternus takes the stage for the first time for the company's annual iPhone launch event. He took over from former CEO Tim Cook on the first of this month, widely expected to oversee the debut of Apple's first foldable iPhone, as well as upgrades to its iPhone 18 Pro models and Apple Watch lineup. LIV Golf officially filed for bankruptcy yesterday, a step many had expected to come months after Saudi Arabian funding has been pulled from that league. President Trump escalated his trade war against Canada, banning imports of alcohol and various products and raising tariffs on others, with the conflict showing no sign of abating. Canadian Prime Minister Mark Carney stood firm, acknowledging that reducing economic ties with the United States would come at a cost, but saying the benefits would outweigh the pain. U.S. banning imports of a range of Canadian products, including alcoholic spirits, some dairy goods and motorbikes, after its neighbors' retaliatory tariffs on American goods came into force. Canadian retaliatory tariffs of up to 50% on some 700 U.S. goods took effect and led to a quick response from the White House, who unveiled plans hours later that included a plan to ban Canadian dairy products, most alcoholic beverages and the motorcycles. China rejected U.S. allegations that its artificial intelligence companies are engaged in aggressive malicious efforts to extract capabilities from advanced American AI models, calling on Washington to stop making what it described as unfounded accusations. Genius, madman, salesman. Elon Musk is the subject of a nearly four-hour documentary at Venice that seeks to unmask the billionaire provocateur with outsized global influence in business, politics, and even outer space. It's called Musk, premieres at the Venice Film Festival, seeking to reframe the story of the world's richest man, whose stated ambitions include colonizing Mars, transitioning the planet to sustainable energy, and protecting free speech, laying bare the unreality of his narrative. A researcher at Anthropic has tendered his resignation, warning that artificial intelligence labs gambling with our lives in the race to develop their system. Jacob Coxon's departure, first reported by the Wall Street Journal, which said it was one of the first examples of an Anthropic employee leaving over AI safety fears. South Park is changing its name in what is the latest satirical jab at the White House, following President Trump's spree to rename a Gulf, lakes, and most recently even a state after America. Inspired by the bravery and patriotism of Apple and Google, changing the name of South Park to South America, as was mentioned by co-creators Trey Parker and Matt Stone yesterday. Especially want to thank the parent company, Paramount, a Skydance capitulation. President Trump gave sizable holiday gifts to four White House aides. According to new financial disclosures released by his administration, the gifts of $45,000 each to Executive Assistant Natalie Harp, Communications Advisor Margot Martin, and Deputy Director of the Oval Office Operations Chamberlain Harris, as well as a $20,000 gift for Director of Oval Office Operations Walt Notta, were noted in the staffer's annual financial disclosure forms that were published by the administration last week. The ultimate test of willpower just got a little easier for dog parents. The Girl Scouts of the USA have officially answered the prayers of dog lovers everywhere by announcing Patch Pals, the organization's first ever official line of canine treats. We have for decades the airport security checkpoint marking the end of the road for friends and relatives seeing off a traveler, and that is changing now. TSA has launched a new program at some U.S. airports allowing eligible TSA pre-check members without plane tickets to pass through security and enter all gates, reviving a tradition that largely disappeared after the September 11th attacks nearly 25 years ago. And Dallas-Fort Worth Airport is one of the airports. New York City officials yesterday released more than 170,000 pages of previously unseen documents detailing poor air quality and health risks after the 9/11 attacks. Mayor Zoran Mamdani ordered these files released as part of a $34 million initiative, and the trove includes a 2001 memo showing officials feared lawsuits arising from people claiming toxic exposure. You're listening to the World News on the FunAsia Network, and for the first time in more than 40 years, the Republican National Convention, taking place right here in North Texas at the American Airlines Center in downtown Dallas today and tomorrow, isn't your normal political convention, a midterm convention designed to energize the GOP base ahead of the November elections. And streets around American Airlines Center are going to be blocked from today through Friday morning, and Dart Station next to the American Airlines Center is going to be closed today as well as tomorrow. Republican midterm convention underway in Dallas this week.
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0: You just heard the world news and I have plenty more news. We'll get it to you in the next hour of the program. Right now, we're going to get you some stories from the annals of history that happened on today's date, which is the 9th of September. William Bligh, the English admiral who commanded the HMS Bounty at the time of the famous mutiny, was born on today's date in 1754. And the Second Continental Congress adopts the name... the United States of America on today's date in 1776. The name of the nation.

This replaced the term United Colonies, which had been in general use, and in the Congressional Declaration that was dated the 9th of September in 1776, the delegates wrote, and I quote, that in all continental commissions and other instruments where heretofore the words United Colonies have been used, the style be altered for the future to the United States. Leo Tolstoy was born on today's date in the Russian Empire. The Russian author, a master of realistic fiction, and one of the world's greatest novelists. He's best known for his two longest works. One is War and Peace, and the other is Anna Karenina, which are commonly regarded as among the finest novels ever written. Though it had only been a part of the United States for less than 2 years, California becomes the 31st state of the Union on today's date in the year 1850. Harish Chandra was born on today's date in 1850 in Varanasi. The Indian poet, dramatist, critic and journalist, commonly referred to as the father of modern Hindi. His great contributions in founding a new tradition of Hindi prose were recognized even in his short lifetime, and he was admiringly called Bhartendu, or Moon of India, an honorific that has taken precedence over his own name. Harish Chandra's influence was deep and far-reaching. His works mark the end of the Rithi period of Hindi literature and usher in what is called the Bhartendu epoch, which in turn leads into the modern period. Frances Cleveland, the wife of President Grover Cleveland, gives birth to a daughter at the White House on today's date in 1893.

0: since the first time a child was born in the White House. And on the 9th of September 1919, the infamous Boston police strike begins, causing an uproar around the nation and confirming the growing influence of unions in American life.
1: Before Titanic, before The Notebook, there was Gone with the Wind.
0: Audiences at the Fox Theater in Riverside, California get a surprise showing of Gone with the Wind, which the theater manager shows as a second feature. The movie was to be released a few months later.
2: Oh, I get so bored I can scream. Who's there? Sir, you are no gentleman.
3: And you, miss, are no lady.
2: Don't you want to marry me?
4: I'm going to marry Melanie.
0: On today's date in 1941, in Bronxville, Eastchester, New York, was born Dennis Ritchie, the American computer scientist and co-winner of the 1983 A.M. Turing Award, the highest honor in computer science. Both were cited jointly for the development of generic operating systems theory and specifically for the implementation of the Unix operating system, which they developed together at the Bell Labs. On today's date in 1942, a Japanese float plane drops incendiary bombs on an Oregon state forest, the first air attack on the U.S. mainland in the war. Ananda Kentish Kumaraswamy died on today's date in Massachusetts, a pioneer historian of Indian art and foremost interpreter of Indian culture to the West. Concerned with the meaning of a work of art within a traditional culture and with examining the religious and philosophical beliefs that determine the origin and evolution of a particular artistic style, he was a careful scholar, established an art historical framework for the study of the development of Indian art. On today's date in 1947, the Harvard Mark II, one of the earliest computers, encountered a bug, quite literally. People have used the term bug since the 19th century to describe mechanical problems. Well, that was the first time a bug in a computer. The American singer and songwriter Otis Redding, considered one of the soul stylists of the 60s, was born on today's date. And Susilo Bambang Yudhoyono was born on today's date in 1949 in East Java, Indonesia, the Indonesian military officer, politician and government official, the first popularly elected president of Indonesia.

0: Soon to be crowned the king of rock and roll, he teams up with TV's reigning variety program as he appears on the Ed Sullivan Show for the first time on today's date in 1956. Hugh Grant.
1: Thank you.
0: Was born on today's date in 1960 in London. British actor best known for his leading roles as the endearing and funny love interest in romantic comedies.
2: Corrupted the purity of the song. And when that didn't work, I told her it would help me to win you back. And that did it. Turns out that although she thought the Dalai Lama was incredibly a llama, she is in fact quite the romantic.
1: Go.
0: Four Weddings and a Funeral, Notting Hill, Bridget Jones' Diary, Love Actually. And later in his career, he found success playing darker characters. American comedian and actor Adam Sandler, known for his portrayal of infantile but endearing characters, was born on today's date in 1966 in Brooklyn. American comedian and actor first gained fame by performing satiric songs as a cast member on Saturday Night Live, and later became known for his portrayal of endearing characters in a series of now classic comedies, Billy Madison, Happy Gilmore, Wedding Singer.
3: So much to
0: also born on today's date in 1967 in Amritsar. The Indian actor and producer, chiefly known for his work in Bollywood comedies and action films, Akshay Kumar, whose career spans more than three decades, starred in more than 100 films, one of the most popular Bollywood actors, awarded the Padma Shri, one of the highest Indian civilian honors, in 2009.

0: Sergeant Duane Hackney presented with the Air Force Cross for bravery in rescuing an Air Force pilot in Vietnam. First living Air Force enlisted man to receive the award, the nation's second highest award for bravery in action, on today's date in 1967. And funeral services attended by 250,000 mourners held for Ho Chi Minh in Hanoi on today's date in 1969. Michael Bublé was born on today's date in 1975 in British Columbia, Canada. The Canadian singer and songwriter who found fame with a combination of reworked swing-era classics and original ballads.
1: Get away, car, you're the line in the sand. When I go too far, you're the swimming pool.
0: Mao Zedong died on today's date in 1976 in Beijing. The principal Chinese Marxist theorist, soldier and statesman who led his country's communist revolution. Jack Warner died on today's date in 1978 in Los Angeles. The American motion picture producer was the best known and youngest of the four brothers who founded Warner Brothers Pictures.
2: I'm an ordinary copper who's patrolling his beat around Doc Green.
0: Michelle Williams was born on today's date in 1980. Her acclaimed film work includes Brokeback Mountain, The Greatest Showman, and The Fablemans. American tennis player Pete Sampras defeated Andre Agassi at the US Open to capture his first of 14 Grand Slam single titles on today's date in the year 1990. And Special Prosecutor Kenneth Starr sent to Congress the report on his investigation into the actions of President Bill Clinton in the Whitewater affair and subsequent matters, including his improper sexual relationship with intern Monica Lewinsky. Happened on today's date in 1998. In 2002, astronaut Buzz Aldrin, the second human to set foot on the moon, is walking outside a Beverly Hills hotel when a conspiracy theorist starts harassing him and accusing him of lying about the Apollo 11 moon landing. Incensed, he punches his heckler in the face on today's date in 2002. Burghese Kurien died on today's date in 2012 in Gujarat, the Indian engineer and entrepreneur, regarded as the architect of India's White Revolution, which transformed the country from an importer of dairy products to the world's largest milk producer through a system of farmer cooperatives, popularly called the Milkman of India. U2's album Songs of Innocence released at no cost to all customers of Apple's iTunes store. The move aroused controversy but gained attention. The reviews of the actual music were mixed, with many critics complaining that the band's sound remained static. On today's date in 2014. And in 2015, Queen Elizabeth II became the longest reigning monarch in British history, surpassing Queen Victoria's record reign of 63 years and 216 days. Queen Elizabeth is the one who said, "It has always been easy to hate and destroy. To build and to cherish is much more difficult." The longest reigning monarch in British history. By the time of her death 7 years later, she had ruled for 70 years and 214 days.
3: It's funny tonight here, one-on-one.
0: James Earl Jones died on today's date 2 years ago in New York. The American actor who used his deep resonant voice to great effect in stage, film, as well as television roles.
3: Earl Jones. Our person of the week.
4: Up from the subway into New York's Times Square and right to the feet.
0: He earned Tony Awards for his performances in The Great White Hope, and Fences, and his prolific movie career.
4: James Earl Jones, whose voice is legendary.
0: Including memorable voice roles as Darth Vader in the Star Wars series and Mufasa in The Lion King.
4: Who actually wore the Darth Vader suit.
5: You are part of the Rebel Alliance and a traitor. Take her away.
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0: He did die on today's date, 2 years ago. Ladies and gentlemen, those were some stories from the annals of history that happened on today's date, the 9th of September. And right at this point, we will change the hour. That clock on your dashboard should now be saying 8 a.m.
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0: Thank you very much for joining us in this hour of the program on this lovely Wednesday morning. It's 55 days we've had no rain. I hope maybe I have my fingers crossed that tomorrow I may be able to tell you about something called moisture falling on us. 102 is what we reached yesterday. Looks like 101 today, which is actually the record for today. And we are under a heat advisory. Let's hope some 90 temperatures are coming to us a little bit later this week. You know that all drones have been grounded in the 1 mile area around American Airlines Center. The 2-day Republican convention starts today around 3 p.m. President Trump will be addressing both days. We will keep you updated right here on the airwaves of the Fun Asia Network.

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0: This is Fun Asia Radio, the world news, read by Shabnam Matgil. Iran's Revolutionary Guard has said it fired ballistic missiles at a base in Jordan used by the U.S. military and attacked 10 ships this morning after the U.S. said it had destroyed five Iranian tankers in a sharp escalation of the six-month-old war. Increased attacks by both the U.S. and Iran have shattered a month of relative calm, hitting military, shipping and energy assets and sending oil prices surging and drawing in regional allies in recent days. The U.S. military struck five Iranian tankers, sinking one after Iran fired the ballistic missiles at a U.S. Navy warship in this fresh escalation of fighting in the Middle East. Benchmark Brent crude oil futures rose past $100 a barrel today, hitting a more than six-week high and breaching the symbolic threshold for the first time since the 24th of July, as intensifying conflict in the Middle East heightened concerns about oil flows from the region. Apple will kick off a new era today when CEO John Ternus takes the stage for the first time for the company's annual iPhone launch event. He took over from former CEO Tim Cook on the first of this month, widely expected to oversee the debut of Apple's first foldable iPhone, as well as upgrades to its iPhone 18 Pro models and Apple Watch lineup. LIV Golf officially filed for bankruptcy, a step many had expected to come months after Saudi Arabian funding had been pulled from the league. President Trump escalated his trade war against Canada, banning imports of alcohol and various products and raising tariffs on others. With the conflict showing no sign of abating, Canadian Prime Minister Mark Carney stood firm, acknowledging that reducing economic ties with the United States would come at a cost, but saying the benefits would outweigh the pain. For decades, the airport security checkpoint has marked the end of the road for friends and relatives seeing off a traveller. And that's changing now for some of you. The TSA has launched a new program at some U.S. airports, allowing eligible TSA pre-check members without plane tickets to pass through security and enter the gates, reviving a tradition that largely disappeared on the 11th of September in 2001, 25 years ago. And DFW Airport is one of them. For the first time in more than 40 years, the Republican National Convention is taking place right here in the American Airlines Center in downtown Dallas today and tomorrow. And this isn't your normal political convention. It's a midterm convention designed to energize the GOP base ahead of the November elections. Streets around American Airlines Center will be blocked till Friday, and DART station next to the American Airlines Center will stay closed today and tomorrow. As the Republican midterm convention gets underway this week in Dallas, a huge competitor will be to deal with the National Football League. Both nights of the convention coincide with the first two nights of NFL games. By the time Carlos Alcaraz tumbled out of the U.S. Open quarterfinals, it was 3:34 a.m. this morning in New York, where he fell to American Ben Shelton in an epic five-set thriller that broke the record for latest finish ever at the Flushing Meadows. The big-hitting Shelton claimed his first career win over Alcaraz 6-7, 6-1, 6-3, 1-6, 7-6, ending the Spaniard's hopes of retaining his title in his first tournament back after a four-month injury absence. Iceland has summoned U.S. envoy after President Trump posts a map covering the country, as well as Greenland, Mexico, Canada, and Cuba with the U.S. flag. And President Putin and President Trump discussed the Ukraine conflict yesterday in an extremely frank and constructive hour-long phone call, according to the Kremlin. Israel has told the UK to close its consulate in occupied East Jerusalem within 30 days after the British government announced sanctions on illegal Israeli settlements in the occupied West Bank. And Britain's Foreign Secretary Ed Miliband condemned as regrettable and damaging Israel's decision to order the closure of the UK's consulate in Jerusalem as retaliation for London-led Western sanctions over settler violence. Major disruptions expected to continue at British airports today, including Heathrow, one of the Europe's busiest hubs, after an hours-long air traffic control outage triggered widespread delays and cancellations. Yesterday, departure boards at London airports Heathrow, Gatwick and Stansted showed dozens of flights delayed or cancelled. Other airports, including Manchester, also reported disruption, and the issue caused some 1,300 cancellations to or from airports in the United Kingdom. And Today, the eyes of the world are on Oslo for the state funeral of King Harald of the Fifth of Norway, who died on the 28th of last month at the age of 89 after several days in the hospital. Since then, the entire country has been mourning the loss of its beloved sovereign, regarded by several generations as the grandfather of the nation. And members of Norway's royal family took part in a procession to the Oslo Cathedral, a chapel in the royal palace where the king's coffin was lying in state. You're listening to the World News on the Phanesian Network. Philippines Defense Secretary publicly rebuked China at a defense forum in Seoul after a note outlining Beijing's position on the South China Sea arbitration was handed to him while he was speaking. He was addressing maritime challenges in the South China Sea at the Seoul Defense Dialogue when a man approached him from behind and placed a sheet of paper on the table. He paused, picked up the note and asked whether it had come from China before reading parts of it aloud. It's been more than 10 days since the glacial collapse and freezing water, rocks and debris roaring down Nepal's Bhotikoshi and Trishuli valleys. The death toll has risen to 1,357, while 5,326 people remain missing. And rescue teams so far have saved 13,583 people. We will have more details for you when they are available to us. A 12-member Australian space industry delegation led by the Australian Trade and Investment Commission used Bengaluru Space Expo 2026 to explore commercial partnerships with Indian companies across the space and adjacent technology sectors. As Defence Minister Rajnath Singh met Sri Lankan President Anuradha Dissanayake in Colombo and discussed the multifaceted partnership between the two countries, including cooperation to ensure the safety, security, peace and prosperity of the region. He arrived in Sri Lanka yesterday for a three-day visit. His visit is the first by an Indian defense minister to the island nation in 38 years. Bad News actor and Punjabi singer Amy Virk was reportedly caught in a shooting incident in Canada shortly after wrapping up his concert at Abbotsford in British Columbia. And a vehicle believed to be part of his convoy was allegedly fired upon, though no one was hurt in that incident.
1: डॉक्यूमेंट्स या पार्सल भेजनी है?
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0: 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So go ahead and contact him, 469-300-5046, or visit Attorney Omar, OMAR.com. I'm going to try and get him on the airwaves to give you all some more details.

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We are right now going to give you a free plate of aloo tikki chaat by Hoko if you answer a simple question, okay? We want the first person who will give us the name of this movie, okay? The first one to give me the name of this movie, the number is 972-235-5555. 972-235-5555. All I need is the name of this movie.

A track from the movie Cocktail 2, when the first one to give me the right answer was Sharda Darut Reddy. And Sharda will now be going to the Hoko restaurant and getting her Alu Tikki Chaat free, besides whatever else she wants to eat out there. And while we are talking about Cocktail 2, let's play the original cocktail song from that movie.

The two-day Republican convention starts in downtown Dallas at the American Airlines Center today. Somewhere around 3 o'clock is when it'll start, and President Trump will be addressing it both days. Now, we have lots and lots of security issues out there that are going to be taken care of, so please, I would rather avoid that area if you can today and tomorrow, all the way till Friday. There are going to be drones that are grounded. There's going to be train stations that are going to be closed, roads that are going to be shut, and plenty more happening in that area. So better idea to stay away. But on Friday, Dallas gets

There's going to be train stations that are going to be closed, roads that are going to be shut, and plenty more happening in that area. So, better idea to stay away. But on Friday, Dallas, get ready for a night filled with timeless melodies, unforgettable romance, and pure 90s nostalgia. The voice behind some of Bollywood's most iconic love songs is coming live to Plano. 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Kumar Sanu, live in concert, unforgettable 90s, this Friday at the Robinson Fine Arts in Plano. And on Saturday, starting at 5 o'clock, you are invited to the VOSAP Annual Gala. VOSAP is the voice of specially abled people. It's going to be at the Bharatiya Nivas, 7750 LBJ in Dallas. Youth Ambassador Sparsh Shah will be entertaining you with his soulful performance. Lots of preparations that he's doing to ensure that everyone is very inspired and certainly enjoys coming to this event this Saturday. Aaj ki shaam aapke naam, celebrating the first decade of VOSAP's impact. VOSAP is the voice of specially abled people, a milestone of impact and inclusion, empowering 100,000 beneficiaries in this first decade of its existence. Together, building an inclusive tomorrow for specially abled people. VOSAP would like to thank their volunteers, donors and partners for driving transformative impact. And the guests of honor are going to be Shri Ashok and Madhu Patel, philanthropists and successful hoteliers. We hope you all will join us. 5 o'clock, the VOSAP's annual gala this Saturday at the Bharatiya Nivas. Also this Saturday, Passion Health Primary Care, Insure Home Loans and Attorney Omar Khwaja are presenting Make Your Ganesha with the Fun Asia Network. This Ganesh Chaturthi, children from 5 to 12 can create their own clay Ganesha at a fun-filled workshop right here in our studios on Saturday the 12th of September. Spots are limited, so do register today at ganesha.funasia.net. And let your little artist's creativity shine. Make your Ganesha with Fun Asia. It's happening this Saturday, and we hope all your kids will be joining us for that. And then another date I'd like for all of you to mark is the 26th of this month. Sonu Nigam Revolution. 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

0: This is Fun Asia Radio, the world news read by Shabnam Madgil. Iran's Revolutionary Guard has said it fired ballistic missiles at a base in Jordan used by the U.S. military and attacked 10 ships this morning after the U.S. said it had destroyed five Iranian oil tankers in a sharp escalation of the six-month-old war. Increased attacks by both the U.S. and Iran have shattered a month of relative calm, hitting military shipping and energy assets, sending oil prices surging and drawing in regional allies in recent days. The U.S. military central command posted videos of the strikes, which it called a response to IRGC targeting a U.S. Navy warship twice with ballistic missiles over the previous 2 days. No Americans were harmed, according to the United States. Benchmark Brent crude oil futures have risen past the $100 a barrel this morning, hitting a more than six-week high and breaching the symbolic threshold for the first time since the 24th of July, as intensifying conflict in the Middle East has heightened and concerns about oil flows from the region. Apple kicking off a new era today when the CEO John Ternus takes the stage for the first time for the company's annual iPhone launch event. He took over from former CEO Tim Cook on the 1st of this month, widely expected to oversee the debut of Apple's first foldable iPhone, as well as upgrades to its iPhone 18 Pro models and Apple Watch lineup. President Trump said he has escalated his trade war against Canada, banning imports of alcohol and various products and raising tariffs on others, with the conflict showing no sign of abating. Canadian Prime Minister Mark Carney stood firm, acknowledging that reducing economic ties with the United States would come at a cost, but saying the benefits would outweigh the pain. A range of Canadian products, from mattresses to motorboats and golf carts, will be subject to a 50% surcharge beginning the 15th of this month, and the import ban, which targets various alcoholic beverages as well as some dairy products like whey, will come into effect on the 29th of this month. For decades, the airport security checkpoint has been marked at the end of the road for friends and relatives seeing off a traveler. That is now changing for some travelers. The TSA has launched a new program at some U.S. airports, allowing eligible TSA pre-check members without plane tickets to pass through security and enter the gates, reviving a tradition that largely disappeared on the 11th of September in 2001, the attacks nearly 25 years ago. And the DFW airport is one of the airports included in this program called TSA Gateside by TSA Precheck. For the first time in more than 40 years, the Republican National Convention is taking place right here at the American Airlines Center in downtown Dallas today and tomorrow. This isn't your normal political convention. It's a midterm convention designed to energize the GOP base ahead of the November elections. And streets around American Airlines Center will be blocked till Friday morning. And Dart Station next to the American Airlines Center is going to be closed today as well as tomorrow as the Republican midterm convention gets underway in Dallas. And one huge competitor to that will have to deal with it is the National Football League. Both nights of the convention coincide with the first two nights of the NFL games. You're listening to the world news on the Fun Asia Network. President Putin and his counterpart, President Trump, discussed the Ukraine conflict in an extremely frank and constructive hour-long phone call, according to the Kremlin yesterday. Britain's Foreign Secretary, Ed Miliband, has this morning condemned as regrettable and damaging Israel's decision to order the closure of the UK's consulate in Jerusalem as retaliation for London-led Western sanctions over settler violence. Major disruptions expected to continue at British airports today, including Heathrow, one of Europe's busiest hubs, after an hours-long air traffic control outage triggered widespread delays and cancellations. Yesterday, departure boards at London airports, Heathrow, Gatwick and Stansted showed dozens of flights delayed or cancelled, and other airports, including Manchester, also reported disruptions. And the issue caused some 1,300 cancellations to or from airports in the UK. Philippines Defense Secretary has publicly rebuked China at a defense forum in Seoul after a note outlining Beijing's position on the South China Sea arbitration was handed to him While he was speaking, he was addressing maritime challenges in the South China Sea at the Seoul Defense Dialogue when a man approached him from behind and placed a sheet of paper on the table. He paused, picked up the note and asked whether it had come from China before reading parts of it aloud. He read the note. He interrupted his argument with a blunt response, and the note stated that China's position on the South China Sea arbitration was clear, consistent and firm. It's been more than 10 days, of course, since that glacial collapse and freezing water, rocks and debris roaring down Nepal's Bhotikoshi and Trishuli valleys. The death toll has risen as of this morning, 1,357, while 5,326 people remain missing. This according to Nepal's National Disaster Risk Reduction and Management Authority. But the rescue teams there have so far saved 13,583 people. Nepal's finance minister said the eventual reconstruction bill could reach $4 to $5 billion, roughly a tenth of Nepal's annual economic output. Defense Minister Rajnath Singh in New Delhi met Sri Lankan President Anura Kumara Dissanayake. And of course, that happened in Colombo. They discussed the multifaceted partnerships between the two countries, including cooperation to ensure the safety, security, peace and prosperity of the region. He arrived in Sri Lanka yesterday for a three-day visit, first by an Indian defense minister to the island nation in 38 years. Vijay Mallya has said he's legally barred from leaving the UK, claiming his innocence. And allegedly, the fugitive businessman claimed that the Indian government has been grossly unjust to him. Tamil Nadu Chief Minister Joseph Vijay's Gold Ring Scheme, scheduled to be launched on the 15th of this month, shall be deferred from its expected date as the Chief Minister prepares for his first official overseas visit to London. He's set to meet European industrialists during the visit and pitch Tamil Nadu as an investment destination, leaving Chennai for London via Dubai tonight, expected to stay in the UK capital for a few days. India's field hockey teams returning to their traditional blue jerseys at this month's Asian Games after criticism of their orange kits at the recent World Cup. BJP launching a month-long Seva Sankalp Abhiyan to mark Prime Minister Modi completing 25 years in public service, with programs ranging from blood donation and cleanliness drives to exhibitions, seminars and welfare scheme camps across the country. And a group of civil and society and human rights organizations condemning the death of Manipuri music teacher and singer who was allegedly.
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Now, you can call Jeetu Patel. I'll give you the number, 972-877-2500, and you can book an appointment for a cleaner, safer, and fresher home. 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Now, you can call the studios. I'm going to play this track. All I need to know is the name of the movie, and the first person will be the winner. 972-235-5555. And here, ladies and gentlemen, is the track.

0: There was a movie called Hussy To Pussy, and the first one who gave me that right answer was Yash Raj. And Yash Raj can now get a dry vent cleaning from Duct Time. As we move towards the end of our program, I'll take any request you have, because we don't have too much time. So let's see. If there's a song you must listen to, I'll be happy to play it for you.
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last song probably is the only time that I have right now. Remember the two-day Republican convention starting in downtown somewhere around 3 o'clock, so you don't want to be there. Unless you're part of the convention, it's better to stay away from downtown for the next 2 days. We do have all drones grounded there. There are the train stations closed. There are also plenty of roads that are blocked there. A lot happening in downtown. As we head towards 101 degrees, we are under a heat advisory today, and 101 is our record temperature. I'll let you know tomorrow morning if we reach that sometime. Hopefully, we should be getting some rain very, very soon. Number here in the studios continues to be 972-235-5555. Ayushi will be coming on right after me, and I do hope that you will continue listening to the Fun Asia Network. As I play a more soulful song before I leave.

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Big Girls Club. If you wanna play, fall in line, little boy. 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There's nowhere to hide. 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Cause you're gonna die.

8 minutes past 12 o'clock. A very good afternoon to DFW. You're listening to Gupshup Gully with me, Armita. And this was a request by Jahangir ji. Thank you so much for requesting this beautiful track from the movie Sayyara. 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this half an hour that jo ki main aapke saath batane wali hu aaj 12:30 baje tak aapka aur mera rahega saath.

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20: BBC News with Tom Dewsbury. President Trump says he believes his war against Iran will end immediately after the US midterm elections. Speaking on his way to the first ever Republican Party midterm convention, Mr. Trump claimed the Iranian authorities were desperate to affect the election to ensure those who got into power allowed them to have a nuclear weapon. Our correspondent at the convention in Dallas is Daniel Bush.
21: President Trump is going to deliver the big keynote address where he's expected to touch on the economy, to touch on the cost of prescription drugs, tout some of his achievements from his second term in office. But that is going to have to come in the context of again, these broader challenges that he's facing. And he just told reporters on his way down here to Texas a little while ago that oil prices would likely not fall until after the midterms. That's oil prices that have gone up because of the war in Iran.
20: The German Chancellor, Friedrich Merz, has hit out at the far-right Alternative for Germany party, calling it a destructive force whose anti-immigration policies amount to ethnic cleansing. He was holding his first face-to-face debate in Parliament with AfD leader Alice Weidel since her party won a sweeping victory in Saxony-Anhalt. When asked whether banning the AfD would be successful, Chancellor Merz gave this answer.
22: Ich glaube im Übrigen nicht, dass man...
23: I do not believe that banning this party would solve the problem that its voters in Germany perceive. And that's why the priority in dealing with the AfD must lie precisely in the political confrontation with this party and in the attempt to win back voters for the political centre, including for the CDU.
20: US analysts who've studied satellite imagery spanning 6 years say a suspected underground Iranian nuclear site's seen a surge in construction this year. The site at Pickaxe Mountains near Natanz, where Western intelligence suspects Iran's building an undeclared enrichment facility. In July, President Trump threatened to bomb Pickaxe Mountain. The UN's nuclear watchdog, the IAEA, has decided to refer to Iran to the UN Security Council for non-compliance with its obligations under the Nuclear Non-Proliferation Treaty. It's emerged that Spanish intelligence warned Morocco and the government in Madrid about the potential for a mass coordinated crossing of migrants into Spain's North African territory of Ceuta in July. A day before 70,000 people flooded across the Moroccan border, Spain's spy agency sent a classified note about social media groups discussing plans to scale the border fence or to swim around it. In an hour-long interview on state TV, the Spanish Prime Minister Pedro Sánchez confirmed the discussions.
24: Son informes de situación.
25: There are situation reports that, indeed, there are meetings between different government departments, but also with the autonomous city of Ceuta. There was also a slight peak in the number of arrivals by swimming. Therefore, to improve anticipation and prevention, we must get better at tracking these major shifts in the digital world.
20: World News from the BBC. A judge in the US has denied bail to the social media influencers Andrew and Tristan Tate, who are fighting extradition to Britain. The brothers were arrested in July after the UK said it wanted to prosecute them for further alleged offences, including rape and sex trafficking. The Tate's lawyer said they'd continue to defend themselves against the allegations. A popular Nigerian social media influencer known for his outspoken political views has been found dead at his home in the northern city of Kano. Friends and neighbours say they found Ibrahim Khalil Dan Shagamu's body late on Tuesday. There's been a massive outpouring of grief and disbelief across social media. There have been further calls for controls on AI development after leading researchers sounded the alarm over its potential to evolve into an existential threat to humanity. A UN advisor on AI said she was shocked by the statements from Anthropic staff, which suggested there was a more than 10% chance humanity could be wiped out within a decade. Our cyber correspondent Joe Tidy explains why the concerns surrounding AI are growing.
0: The reason why people are so concerned about it is because what we have seen over the summer is sort of tangible example of what can happen when AI bots do go rogue. We've seen scandal after scandal at OpenAI, Anthropic and Meta, where AI agents that have been tasked with proving themselves as excellent hackers and collaborating together have broken out of containment, gone on hacking sprees. And in some cases, like with OpenAI, we've seen that the bots have, according to their chain of thought records, deliberately gone against the wishes of their makers. And even though they're doing something unethical, they've carried on.
20: And Apple has launched its first foldable version of the iPhone. The Duo has a hinge, which means it opens out to a large screen while still fitting in a pocket. It's expected to cost around $2,000. Competitors, including Samsung and Huawei, have long offered foldable phones. From London, that's the latest BBC News.

0: The struggle you're in today is developing the strength you need for tomorrow. Don't give up. Just because you're struggling doesn't mean you're falling. A very warm welcome to the listeners of Fun Asia Radio. Swagatam, Namaskaram, Sat Sri Akaal, Kem Chho, Ya Ali Madad. You're listening to your evening drive time show, jiska naam hai ji, The Bindaas Show, brought to you by your very own Banda Bindaas, Marvin Das. And such a beautiful words that we heard today, ki jo struggle aapki life mein agar aaj chal raha hai yaar, it is not meaning ki aap chhod dein is baat ko, hustle ko chhod dein, nahin. Jo struggle chal raha hai, that means something is gonna come out of it. And just because kuch mushkilein hain, kuch pareshaniyan hain, इसका मतलब ये तो नहीं कि आप गिर गए, नहीं ना, थोड़ी बहुत ही चोटें, थोड़ी बहुत ही जो यू नो इंजरीज हैं, ये तो खेल में भी लगती हैं यार. इफ़ यू 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anything that changed your perspective about life, something that you achieved, your kids achieved, do share that with me. Birthdays, anniversaries are also welcome, and I'm going to be very happy to share that joy with you. 972-235-5555 is the number to the studio. And waqai na bhai mujhe madhuban kyunki aisi lag gayi hai aap logon se lagan aur ye lagan barkarar rahe. Here we go with the first track for this evening.
1: Itna kyun yaad aa raha hai? What do you expect? Train se kood kar lauta? Hey, not possible. You know what they're saying? Life is like a roller coaster ride. What do you say? Par tum to yahan ho hi nahi. 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

0: 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Now, it is a tedious process. It is something which is not easy to understand. But usko step by step agar aapko koi samjhaye to wo badi aasani se complete ho sakta hai, aapko samjhaya ja sakta hai. Aur uske liye Deepti Verma from NRI Wealth karti hai ji aapki madad. Let me get her on the airwaves of Fun Asia. Pehle to unka number de do, 669-243-5799 is the number. And her website is nriwealth.com. As I welcome her, I have a question for her. Radio Gobo, can you reduce? There's a lot of disturbance. Hold on. There's a Deepti ji, can you hear me?
1: Yes, I can hear you.
0: All right, Deepti ji, I have a question when it comes to this discussion that we've been having for quite some time. Today's question that I have is, can I translate my wishes into a reality through my living trust? Or can I translate my wishes into reality through my living trust?
1: Sure. Yes, Martin, that's a very good question. And I can definitely vouch for it that the living trust is the only solution to get your wishes translated or converted into a reality, because in the United States, a will is not the answer. A living trust is the only answer, because this is the only document which is going to make sure that whatever you have wished for, whatever you have wanted for your kids, the way you have wanted, at the time you have wanted, is what is going to be executed after you pass away. And there is no other solution to getting your wishes converted into a reality other than a living trust.
0: Wonderful. Now, that is something new that we all learned, that we can actually convert our desires into reality through the living trust, and how this seamless passing of the assets can be done. Now, how complicated, everybody has this question. Hum sab samajh to lete hain ek topic ko, ek baat ko. But then the next question that we all have, isme time kitna lagega, isme paise kitne lagenge, and is it really complicated to create that trust? So why don't you shed some light there?
1: Sure. So, well, it's a complete myth. It's a total myth that it is a complicated process, because I think it is one of the most easiest and the most cheapest and the reasonable and a very cost-effective and a very simple way of getting your wishes executed the way you want, in a seamless way to your kids once you are not there. So it is not that it is a complicated process. It's a very simple process. It will not take more than maximum 1.5 hours for you to create the trust if you do it with me, because we are going to do it the right way for you. And we are going to structure everything according to your wishes, according to your family circumstances, according to your terms and conditions, into a living trust, which is going to be executed once you pass away. And you continue to remain the owners till the time you are living. So, and it's a very reasonable process.
0: Wonderful. The number once again where you need to reach out to Deepti is 669-243-5799. That's 669-243-5799. On the web, you can find her at nriwealth.com. 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And you can always, ask any of your questions, concerns. Jab bhi aapki koi tension ho, is maamle mein ki kaise hoga, kaun karega, then Deepti Verma from NRI Wealth is your solution. I appreciate you, Deepti, for being here with us on Fun Asia. And I look forward to more interesting questions and queries that people ask you, that we would love to share with our listeners here at Fun Asia as well. So thank you very much. And I look forward to talking to you soon.
1: Thank you, Marvin. Thank you so much.
0: Thank Bye. You. That was Deepti Verma, ladies and gentlemen. 669-243-5799 is that number where you have to reach out and get yourself going with anything that has to do with estate planning or your retirement planning, living trust, and more. After this song, we'll take a chota sa commercial break. Coming back on the other side with a giveaway from this lovely place, which I'll tell you about.

It is 6:05 in the studio clock, and this is your Bindaas show, which is for you Monday to Thursday, 5 to 7 p.m. only on Fun Asia Radio 104.9 FM. पे आता हूँ जी मैं, यानी कि बंदा बिंदास, and करता हूँ जी आपको entertain with some of my thoughts, some of your thoughts, and we बस इसको मिला जुला के हम खेल लेते हैं जी, बढ़िया सा खेल, which is हम दोनों का, यानी कि आप सबका और हमारा मेल, only on 104.9 FM. 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One is in Irving, right on Beltline and 635. 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Especially if you are planning a joint surgery or a replacement, this is the post-surgery rehab that I would recommend to you. Taking you to a beautiful number, and I think you'll all enjoy this. A little older, but Silk Route, yani ki Mohit Chauhan, a name that we actually didn't realize after Duba Duba Rehta Hoon, ki yaar ye Mohit Chauhan gaye kahan? Phir achanak aayi film Rockstar, and that changed the game.

Don't forget that this weekend, do hi din bache hain ji. Today is September 9th, September 11th. You get to witness unforgettable 90s right here in Plano. And that is brought to you by none other than our very own team here that brings you many concerts. And this time it is along with Fortune Group and Focus Entertainment. Tahir Saab has been bringing a lot of shows to you. And these tickets are selling out very quickly. Iski jo capacity hai event venue ki is not the biggest of the venues, but it is a brand new Robinson Fine Arts in Plano, which means this venue is actually made for music. The voice behind some of Bollywood's most iconic songs is coming live to you. That is Kumar Shanu live in concert, Unforgettable 90s. That is on this Friday, 11th of September, and you do not want to miss this event. 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

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One more track before I take a short commercial break. But ho gaya na kafi 90s. Let's bring you back to the present with Nora. And it's your boy, Badshah.

Wonderful track. If you want to follow him, you can look him up on YouTube by the name of Mandhir Singh, Mandhir Singh, and you'll find more of his tracks. Young talent, and I think he composition khud karte hain, likhte khud hain, music making khud karte hain, mastery khud karte hain. He's just special when it comes to music, and of course he's my brother yaar. So aap log thoda sa show some love there, and that is Mandhir Singh for you guys. 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And co-promoter at that time was Akshay Kumar, also celebrating his birthday today. Raj Kundra Sahab, happy birthday to you. Hugh Grant, who made me fall in love with a movie called Notting Hill. He's a beautiful British actor. If you haven't seen him, go check him out. Notting Hill is a movie that I'd recommend. If you are a romantic, then go watch Notting Hill. It is along with Julia Roberts, and the movie is just fantastic. And his story was that we lived in England, and we were students at that time, and me and my brother used to have a room in a shared accommodation. एंड उस रूम में ना हमारे पास 2x2 का एक टीवी था. 2x2 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Terrific. Happy Madison Productions. I'm talking about Mr. Adam Sandler. Today marks his birthday, September 9th, 1966. Can't imagine, he's 60 years old. Can you? Abhi to lagta tha yaar ki hum khud jawan hai, ye 60 saal ka Adam Sandler kahan se ho gaya. But yes, he's celebrating his 60th birthday. Somebody who's given us Billy Madison and The Waterboy, Mr. Deeds, The Wedding Singer, Happy Gilmore, Big Daddy, and also voiced the character of Dracula in Hotel Transylvania. A very happy birthday to this New Yorker from Texans here in Dallas, Texas. That's Funasia and myself. And the guy who gave KFC to the world, Mr. Colonel Sanders, entrepreneur, born on today's date, September 9th, 1890 was his year of birth. He passed away in 1980, which is almost at the age of 90. And can you imagine that he passed away 46 years ago today, in the year 1980. I wasn't even born. 1980 mein inka dhyant hua, but his legacy with KFC still lives down till this day. Kentucky Fried Chicken Cafe ko ek fast food empire banaya. The American businessman and entrepreneur, best known for his work as KFC. A very happy heavenly birthday to him. Thank you for giving us KFC as well. And today in music, another thing happened, which was John Lennon's second studio album called Imagine was finally recorded, and that was going to top the charts in the US, UK, Australia, and 3 other countries. That is a little part of history there for you. I am going to play that track Imagine because I think it's just beautiful. But usse pehle aapko bata dun, this birthday wish and this part of the show was brought to you by our very own Make Your Ganesha event, which is brought to you by Fun Asia, along with some of our sponsors, jaise ki Passion Health Primary Care, Ensure Home Loans, and Omar Khwaja. They are bringing you Make Your Ganesha with Fun Asia Network. All the kids aged 5 to 12, aap apne bachchon ko register kar sakte hain to get to show their creativity. And this is on Saturday, September 12th, which is a fun-filled workshop on making your own clay Ganesha. So if you have kids who are between the ages of 5 to 12, you want them to network with other kids, you want them to explore their art, then bring them and register for that event on Funasia's website, which is ganesha.funasia.net, G-A-N-E-S-H-A, ganesha.funasia.net, and let your little artist creativity shine. Remember, the date is September 12th, this Saturday, so you don't have much time. Do din aapke paas, fatafat se register karwaiye, ganesha.funasia.net. For now, is John Lennon with the track Imagine. That was recorded on today's date in the year 1971 under Apple Records.

It's written as beautifully as it's sing, so sung. Very simple yet so powerful. Imagine no possessions. I wonder if you can. No need to greed for greed or hunger. A brotherhood of man. Imagine all the people sharing all the world. You may say I'm a dreamer, but I'm not the only one. I hope someday you'll join us and the world will live as one. Beautiful lyrics. Beautifully sung, beautifully composed, and I think it just puts sheer joy to listen some words. 1971 mein ye gana aaya tha, and I think it leaves a powerful message. And who knew that time, times would still be the same, time would still be tough for many people out there. And we are the people who are somehow responsible and blamable for everything that we see around us. With that, it's time for me to say bye-bye, good night, adios. Aur ek hamesha dua mangta hoon aap logon se ki aap mujhe apni duaon mein yaad rakhiye. Whoever you pray to, keep my name in there for you, on your prayers. And I will do the same for all of you. Of course, I don't know each and every one of you by name. But my best wishes for everybody who's a part and parcel of Fun Asia or just living on this earth. Mera to dua har us insaan ke liye jo zinda hai. Aur main chahta hoon ki usko har wo khushi mile jo hum sab ke paas hai. And we should all be thankful to the Almighty for whatever He's given us. Yaad rakhiyega ki aap jo apna sacrifices hain, jo aapka life journey hai, please do that. Do that. Day in, day out, do that. But apne aap ka khayal rakhna sabse zyada zaruri hai. I learned this the hard way. I'm still learning to better myself at that. But if you wanna really make things around you better, agar aap apne parivar ke saath, apne bachchon ke saath ek acha healthy relation rakhna chahte hain, aap apne workplace ko, and you want to do your best in whatever you do, the biggest thing that you've got to do is take care of your health. Because agar jaan hai to jahan hai. अगर आपकी हेल्थ अच्छी है, यू आर एबल टू इन्जॉय द ब्यूटीज ऑफ लाइफ, जैसे खाना, आपके फेवरेट फ्लेवर्स, फ्रेंडशिप्स, कंपेनियनशिप, रोमांस, लव, यू नो, जॉय ऑफ वॉचिंग योर 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